0: 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I'm Chris Dangereux.
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1: Hey, this is Brad.
0: Now, who's your favorite artist? Who do you want to hear?
1: Well, my favorite artist right now is Fatboy Slim. That guy kicks ass.
0: How tremendous is Fatboy Slim?
1: The band of the 90s, if you want to call it a band, because it's a one-man name.
0: Wow. Fatboy, and you want to hear that new Fatboy song?
1: Absolutely.
0: Which one?
1: The, it's Funk Soul Brother. Check it out.
0: Sing it. I don't know which one.
1: Right about now. The Funk Soul Brother. Check it out now. The Funk Soul.
2: Un vendredi sur deux, de 19 à 20h, votre rendez-vous avec l'actu, ciné, série, jeux vidéo, BD, nouvelles technologies, c'est dans Geek or Die. 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

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Severin, your servant, comes and bells, please don't forsake him.

0: 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I'm Chris Dangereux.
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Others on the edges. 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

ways to confuse. Misinfo, baby with the bathwater out the window, won't compute. Scared my skin folk, fictive kinship explode. Romare de Rembo, stretch before you bend. Bite before you break, magnetic dub, tracing all the shapes before they make you forget. Baby, bend. Baby, bite. Baby, break. Baby,

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Harmony rising like a gentle breeze, healing vibration amongst the trees. Sound waves of love echoing wide, healing the earth with a rhythmic tide. High vibrations soar through the air, a song of healing beyond compare. 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

concert, a cosmic tune. Humans unite in this cosmic choir, singing for Earth, lifting higher and higher and higher and higher. Every voice a note, every heartbeat a song, a chorus of healing where we all belong. Sound waves of love echoing wide, filling the Earth with a rhythmic tide. High vibrations soar through the air, a song of healing beyond compare. 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And we move on. That's how you grow.

0: 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It's all dope.
1: Oh, yeah. Oh, yeah. Everything gonna be all right this morning. Oh, yeah.